0: all this about?
1: I love a man.
0: Oh, yeah? 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I don't want no honky in my family.

bathroom door in oblivion. 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Everyone was in there together doing their personal and private. He was stopping them on their way out, asking them to bend their heads forward for a second. He'd say, "Hi, could you just bend your head forward for a second?" And they would. If they had long hair, they'd sweep it down off their necks, give the neck a soft light wipe, sprinkle on some yellowy powder from his little satin pouch, then sniff it up and say, "Thanks. Sorry I had to do it behind your back." I said, "You must see a long legs." He said, "This is just the

fortune. There's only one thing worse than watching, and that's being watched. And I'd had enough of both. So I thought I'd go back to the bathroom door to see what was cooking, or who was being hoovered. And I found him there, hysterical. He was laughing now, louder than before, almost on the floor. Heard them coming out of the door, the gate crashes and drink splashes. Heard them bend

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People travel, he said. Of course they do. As long as we've been moving. We go to Alaska, Nebraska, Calcutta, all over. We move. But wherever we go, some things never escape us. Stay the same. The same question keeps asking itself. Keeps demanding an answer. Is evolution ending? Is this the end of evolution? When daughters give birth to their mothers, uncles become brothers. This is the reverse evolution. That's moving backwards. Evolution ending. Maybe, only maybe, we've reached the end of the loop.

I'm only helping him on the way back, he said. So soon, some of the one just got here, I said, to the hostess. Don't worry, this is just a dress rehearsal.

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And though I see the danger still, the flame grows higher. I know I must surrender to your kiss of fire. Just like a torch, you set the soul within me burning. I must go on, I'm on this road of no returning. 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

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That's the way love goes. That's the whale. That's the whale. That's the whale. That's the way love goes. That's the whale. That's the whale. That's the whale. That's the way love goes. 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

lying here next to me.

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Climbed into bed with all our previous lovers. Gets